0: Housewife, Jody Van Allen. So I was talking with Ella Langley, and she and Miranda have become really good friends.
1: Well, me and her have become really close over this last year. She's been somebody who's just taken me under her wing and treated me like family, and just been somebody who, when I'm at, you know, at a low or a high, she's there to talk me through either one, because she's been there before, and it's a very small amount of people that have been through a situation like this before. So she's definitely one that I could take advice from, and now I'm getting good advice.
0: Here's Ella Langley with Morgan Wallen, I Can't Love You Anymore, on Cafe Nashville.

0: Jitterby, the best thing about a Papa John's pizza is the garlic sauce. Don't you agree?
1: Well, apparently you can now buy it in grocery stores. Oh. Papa John's is finally, according to some, bottling their garlic sauce.
0: I mean, it's amazing. I mean, I remember when the kids, you know, would go to the field trip at Papa John's, right? And then afterwards didn't want to do anything but eat Papa John's all the time.
1: Drink the sauce.
0: Yeah, but it's because of the sauce.
1: Yeah.
0: That's exactly what it is. That's what makes it Papa John's, I think. You know, so I think that's great that they're actually putting it in the grocery.

0: grocery stores.
1: Yeah, you're going to be able to find it in Walmart, Kroger, Albertsons, Safeway, HEB stores. Probably the list will grow.
0: Okay, good. I will be right back. I'm going to the grocery store right
1: now.
0: Here's Jordan Davis. Turn this truck around on Cafe.

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6: This evening, we have some more widespread rain and thunder moving in. Expect some heavy downpours, a few gusty winds at times, too. We'll drop back down to the 70s this evening, 60s tonight, with more scattered rain and rumbles, and then more storms likely on and off Friday, Saturday, and Sunday. We're back in a wet pattern. I'm meteorologist Matt Stindridge.

Justin Moore on Cafe Nashville. I'm Jody Van Alza. Large-scale global and national surveys, they actually revealed that on average, adults actually feel about 10 years younger than they actually are. We see a younger us in the mirror. That makes me about 13. Here's Bradley Gilbert, Good Damn, on Cafe Nashville, sponsored by Wheelhouse Records. You always

Brantley Gilbert, Good Damn on Cafe Nashville, sponsored by Wheelhouse Records. I'm Jody Van Ellen, and this is Jason Aldean. Don't Tell on Me on US 963.

0: Brought to you by MCA Records. That is Tucker Wedmore Brunette on Cafe Nashville. I'm Jody Van Allen. So I was talking with John Morgan about his album, Carolina Blue. A lot of different variety on this album. Let's talk about your sonic approach on this.
1: You know, there's a lot of different tastes on this album, on this project. Tried to pull from some of my heroes' bags, and, you know, Ronnie Millsap's a huge influence on me. And he, you know, doesn't matter whatever album you pull out of his, you know, it could start with a horn section or a steel guitar, and as soon as he starts singing, you know who it is. And so that's always been really cool to me. So I've tried to have that approach where, you know, we're going to put some different tastes on the project and let people, you know, kind of take them for a ride.
0: It's Kid Myself, John Morgan, brought to you by Broken Bow Records on Cafe Nashville. We were young.

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1: What's up? It's Josh Ross, and this is my new song, Hate How You Look.
2: 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Girl, I hate how you look, moving on.
1: 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It's always interesting to see somebody down the road, and sometimes they look a little better than when you left them.
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by Harp and 60 Records, Chris Jansen, that's me in a beer on Cafe Nashville. I'm Jody Van Onso, Ella Langley, of course, an incredible week at the ACM Awards, a record-breaking night. Of course, Lainey Wilson has done the same thing. I think the women are actually taking over the future of country music. Speaking of which, Alexandra Kay, sponsored by Wheelhouse Records, it's Straight for the Heart.

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0: 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It's Gordo and Tracy Lee.
1: Tomorrow morning is the day Gordo is going to wrap a children's book. I cannot wait for this.
0: I think more people are excited about the Jelly Roll tickets, Tracy.
1: 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It's so good. It's tomorrow morning on US 96.3.

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A Bad Life on Cafe Nashville. I'm Jody Van Alonso. Coe Wetzel returning with the Night Champion. It's his brand new album coming out on June 12th. His sixth, actually. Details at Cafe Nashville, the app, or the web. In our news section, here's Corey Kidd with Coe Wetzel.

0: by Broken Bow Records. That's Dustin Lynch, Easy to Love on Cafe Nashville. I am Jody Van Allen. All right, Jody B, you know I love going to museums. I love going to concerts.
1: Yeah, and it's a really good thing because it can be very, very healthy for you.
0: Good.
1: So there is a new study. It's kind of a small and sample size study, but I imagine this is going to

0: expound. Only about 3,500 adults. But from the University College of London, they have been looking at some data, and it basically says that people who regularly take part in arts activities, whether it be listening to music or reading or visiting a museum, it may actually help to slow the pace of your biological aging.
1: Oh, okay. Yeah. I see. I love the idea because I go to concerts. I go all the time. Hopefully country does count. Not just classical.
0: Well, it just makes you happy.
1: Yeah,
0: right?
1: No, I like that. Yeah.
0: I know we're going to talk about it more later on, but Eric Church is a big proponent of all the arts, right?
1: Of course.
0: And he said in his CMA acceptance speech a couple of years ago that it is a great unifier, a great uniter.
1: Yes.
0: And I guess it helps you in so many other ways as well.
1: You know what? He is not wrong. Here's Riley Green, Change My Mind on Cafe Nashville.
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0: is Cafe Nashville.
1: Parents, teachers, administrators, and...
2: Mr. Panda Pants, what in the world are you doing?
1: Well, my friend, I'm practicing my graduation speech.
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1: I can't help it. 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
2: Valedictorious? 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
9: This evening, we have some more widespread rain and thunder moving in. Expect some heavy downpours, a few gusty winds at times too. We'll drop back down to the 70s this evening, 60s tonight, with more scattered rain and rumbles, and then more storms likely on and off Friday, Saturday, and Sunday. We're back in a wet pattern. I'm meteorologist Matt Stindridge.
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1: Sam Hunt on US 963. I'm Jody Van Ellen with Lee Bryce. Here's Killed the Man, sponsored by Curb Records.
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0: sponsored by Curb Records. Lee Bryce, that's Kill the Man. On Cafe Nashville, I'm Jody Fallon. And you know what? It's okay to peek at your meat. That's right. Memorial Day coming up. A lot of cookouts, that kind of stuff. Everyone says if you open the grill, you add more time to your cooking. Not true, according to the experts. So take a chance to look at it, baste the meat. Whatever you need to do, rotate it. It'll work.
1: I'm

Live. Jody Van Allen. Well, it's happening on 2030. The Super Bowl is coming to Nashville. The brand new Nissan Stadium that is being finished up right now. So pretty incredible. It's going to be a beautiful sight. And of course, we should all start making our plans now. This is Hardy with Eric Church, Morgan Wallen, and Tim McGraw, MacArthur on Cafe Nashville. My name.

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We don't fight anymore. I'm Kevin Nashville. I'm Jody Vallon. So Old Red now is once again hosting an artist showcase. Old Red on the Rise. June 3rd, of course, is when it's going to happen, just before the CMA Fest kicks off. Here's Blake Shelton. Let him in anyway. Sponsored by Wheelhouse Records on Cafe Nashville. Hey.

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1: Kevin Nash, I'm Jody Van Allen. So Vince Gill stopped by Tiny Desk Series, and during that he played One More Last Chance and Whenever You Come Around, Heroes, When a Soldier Dies, and Go Rest High on That Mountain. Make sure you check out the video at Cafe Nashville on his artist profile page. Here's Morgan Wallen.

0: Say so. That say so, Dan and Shay on Cafe Nashville. I am Jody Van Allen. All right, Jody B, let's talk about the Chief.
1: Eric Church, yeah, we were talking about him earlier, but I wanted to touch on his commencement speech that we saw clips of over the weekend, and then I went back and watched the whole thing. It's pretty astounding, and some people are calling it one of the greatest commencement speeches ever given.
0: Really?
1: Yeah.
0: Okay, well, I think that's fantastic. What did he talk about?
1: Really? So he was at the University of North Carolina at Chapel Hill over the weekend, right?
0: Yeah.
1: And then it was, of course, on YouTube, and now it's everywhere. It's gone viral, but he talks about the pillars of life, and he kind of relates it to the six strings on a guitar.
0: Oh.
1: And

0: He said he was trying to write this speech and make this presentation, and he couldn't get away from his guitar, and it just led into something so beautiful. And it's one of those things that you didn't know you needed to hear it until you heard it.
1: Yeah, well, he's done so much for Carolina, for the University of North Carolina. He's a Tar Heel till he's blue in the face.
0: Right?
1: Yeah. Josh Ross on Cap.

0: This is Cafe Nashville.
1: Last year, we had 295 trials where we've been offered a total of $90 million on all those cases. When the dust settled, we had recovered over $1.1 billion in verdicts and mid-trial settlements. I'm John Morgan of Morgan & Morgan. We became America's largest injury firm for a reason. 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
7: This evening, we have some more widespread rain and thunder moving in. Expect some heavy downpours, a few gusty winds at times too. We'll drop back down to the 70s this evening, 60s tonight, with more scattered rain and rumbles. And then more storms likely on and off Friday, Saturday, and Sunday. We're back in a wet pattern. I'm meteorologist Matt Stindridge.
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12: I ain't coming to your house.

Gabby Dashwell. I'm Jody Van Allen. So smoking accounts for 480,000 deaths a year in the U.S. And maybe there's an idea that the U.K. has started that could work out. They're going to start banning tobacco and vape products, that kind of stuff, for anyone born after January 1st, 2009, in the hope that they'll get a smoke-free generation. Won't take long. Here's Stephen Wilson, Jr., sponsored by Big Loud Records. It's Gary.

0: brought to you by Big Wild Records, Steve Wilson Jr. on US 963. That's Gary. I'm Jody Van Ellen, and this is Tucker Wedmore. It's Brunette, sponsored by MCA Records on Cafe Nashville.
1: Who knows I got a time, and there's a few in here tonight. Well, I've learned my lesson too many times. Blows like you,

beer. Sponsored by Harpist 60 Records. Chris Jansen on Cafe Nashville. I'm Jody Van Allen. So Lauren Elena now releasing a new album, Stages. August 28th is the date. The project will reflect the stages of her life, performing on Broadway to starting a family. Love the idea. Here's Kelsey Hart. It's Fireworks. 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Oh, we-

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1: What's up? It's Josh Ross, and this is my new song, Hate How You Look.
2: You look so good, and damn, that's why it feels so wrong. Girl, I hate how you look.
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5: 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Blake Shelton. Let him in anyway. This song is about redemption, even when there's

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0: 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I am Jody Van Allen. 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
1: Cattle is a new thing for me, but I'm kind of pulled so many different places, and I think that's why I go to hunting and fishing so much, because it's just me and myself out there. And same thing, you know, with cattle. 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
1: Your all-access backstage pass

I'm Jody Van Allen. So Kane Brown, of course, performed Woman on the ACM Awards. If you missed that performance, we've got it for you at Cafe Nashville on his artist profile page. Make sure you check it out. He leans a little bit into his country stuff. Here's Kane

0: That's Water at a Wedding. Graylin James on Cafe Nashville. I'm Jody Fallon. All right, Jody B. Bond. James Bond.
1: Right. We are all wondering who the next James Bond is going to be. We're not alone. And I will tell you this. According to Variety Magazine, Amazon MGM, who is now in charge of the whole franchise,
0: sure,
1: they say that they are on the search for a new James Bond actor and that they are, quote, taking the time to do this with care and deep respect.
0: Well, they should, because whoever gets this gig is probably going to have it for quite some time.
1: It's life-changing.
0: It really is. I mean, Sean Connery started it all out with, what, 7 different movies? There were 2 that only had 1 movie. George Lazenby.
1: Yeah.
0: And David Niven, I think is how you say his name.
1: Mm-hmm.
0: Yeah. But the others actually had at least 2 or 3 or 5 or whatever the case is. I mean, the last one, of course, had, you know, what, 5?
1: Daniel Craig?
0: Yeah, yeah, he had 5.
1: Who was your favorite Bond?
0: Oh, Sean Connery, the original. I mean,
1: I'm with you on that one.
0: Yeah.
1: I think maybe Pierce Brosnan.
0: Pierce did a great job. Yeah.
1: Then Craig, I don't know. I am interested to see who will pick up this moniker, though. I mean, this is a big responsibility.
0: Hey, look, I'm willing to do it. I just don't know if I can do the English accent.
1: I don't think you could either.

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6: 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We're gonna make sure that we represent you and that you get exactly what the law says that you can get, what you deserve.
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4: This evening, we have some more widespread rain and thunder moving in. Expect some heavy downpours, a few gusty winds at times, too. We'll drop back down to the 70s this evening, 60s tonight, with more scattered rain and rumbles, and then more storms likely on and off Friday, Saturday, and Sunday. We're back in a wet pattern. I'm meteorologist Matt Standridge.
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Dylan Scott, new truck on Cafe Nashville. I'm Jody Vallon. A little bit of a survey here, so maybe you can help me out. Are bananas getting harder to open? So according to a Reddit post, they're getting harder to open. The original poster isn't alone. A lot of people chiming in on this one, from Pennsylvania to Canada to all over. Now, there is one pro tip on here. It says, open it from the bottom. It makes it much easier. Never heard of that, so maybe I'll try it. Zach John King, get the drinking on Cafe Nashville.

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0: That's Scotty McCreary on Cafe Nashville. I'm Jody Van Allen. So Tucker Wedmore is in the studio working on the next album. Are you feeling the creativity, a chance to explore a little bit in the studio?
1: Yeah, it feels great. And I feel like we're in a really solid spot to kind of explore more. We're doing weird stuff in the studio. Like, we're doing weird, different things in the studio, but it's working, and it's cool. And I hope it works when it's out in the world. But even if it doesn't, I know that we had the time of our life creating this. That's the way I'm looking forward. It's just, if it's cool, I'm gonna do it. If it sounds weird, I'm probably not gonna do it. You know, that's the way I'm looking at it.
0: Here's Brunette. It's Tucker Wedmore on Cafe Nashville.
2: 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And there's a few in here now. Well, I've learned my lesson too many times. 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

0: What's up? It's Josh Ross, and this is my new song, Hate How You Look.
1: You look so good, and damn, that's why it feels so wrong. Girl, I hate how you look, moving on.
0: Hate How You Look is a song that reminds me of sometimes when you go through a breakup. It's always interesting to see somebody down the road, and sometimes they look a little better than when you left them.
1: Girl, I hate how you look, moving on.
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1: Hey, y'all, this is Drew Baldridge. 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

Dave and Ashley. I'm Jody Van Allen. Well, the news is out for the Grammys. They're going to be happening on February 7th, live on ABC, Disney Plus, and Hulu. 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
4: Always bringing the stars to you.

Jody Van Allen. So Luke Bryan's Fall Farm Tour has been set now for September 17th through the 19th. Stops in Pennsylvania, Ohio, and Indiana. Details, Cafe Nashville. Make sure you check it out. Here's Bailey Zimmerman. It's Chevy Silverado

0: That's Morgan Wallen on Cafe Nashville. I'm Jody Fallon. All right, Jody B, I love Ella Enchanted.
1: You do. You're not alone either. However, it is somewhat of a kind of a cult classic starring Anne Hathaway. I adore this movie. It was the soundtrack. Was amazing.
0: Exactly. That's what made it.
1: Right?
0: Exactly.
1: Well, I have some good news for you. Actually, Ella Enchanted is coming to Disney Plus as a series.
0: Oh.
1: So, and Anne Hathaway is actually going to be an executive producer on it.

0: fantastic.
1: Right.
0: I was hoping she'd have something to do with it because, again, it was something that kind of stands out on its own, you know, that whole movie. And the soundtrack was fantastic.
1: That's also the movie that we learned that Anne can actually sing.
0: Yeah, right. Exactly. So, you know what? I'm looking forward to that 100%. I'll be sitting down with the kids and watching that one on Disney Plus.
1: I know. I can't wait.
0: Here's Jason Aldean, Don't Tell on Me, on Cafe Nashville.

0: This is Cafe Nashville.
1: My job at the time of the incident was a buggy puller for the factory that I worked at, and there was a pallet. There was a strap on it, like the tie-down strap they didn't take off. And when I got it, I stumbled, I fell back and broke my wrist. I couldn't believe it happened. The older I was, and they say I've always heard it's gonna take longer to get to heal back, I'm just like, I need to get back to work. At the time, me and my wife was talking, I said, no, we need to find, when we decided to hire a lawyer, we need to find a hire. And I said, well, let's try Mama Justice, because I always heard good things about her. And I said, no, we'll give her a try, and I'm glad I did. They have done an awesome job. I would recommend them in a heartbeat. I'm glad I called them when I did, because they have helped me out. Took a lot of fears, especially at the time when I was having issues with workman's comp. And when they took over, it eased my pain.
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6: This evening, we have some more widespread rain and thunder moving in. Expect some heavy downpours, a few gusty winds at times, too. We'll drop back down to the 70s this evening, 60s tonight, with more scattered rain and rumbles, and then more storms likely on and off Friday, Saturday, and Sunday. We're back in a wet pattern. I'm meteorologist Matt Stindridge.

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0: What if?
1: Kevin Ashwine, Jody Van Alonso, Dustin Lynch hosting the fourth annual Dustin Lynch Pool Situation during CMA Fest Week. Of course, that's at the Margaritaville Hotel on the rooftop. That'll be June 4th. 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

Save Me on Cafe Nashville. I am Jody Van Ellen. So Zach Taub recently on a podcast talking about sobriety, and sometimes it's a trend or a fad to get social media attention, things like that. Not always for the right reasons. You know what? He's not wrong. Playing.

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8: Tonight, some scattered showers and thunderstorms will continue out there across central Mississippi. An additional quarter to half inch of rain is possible, especially in the bigger downpours. Tomorrow for your Friday, low 80s, more rain at times throughout the day, and we'll have scattered showers and thunderstorms Saturday and Sunday. I'm meteorologist Matt Standridge.

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6: Tonight, some scattered showers and thunderstorms will continue out there across central Mississippi. An additional quarter to half inch of rain is possible, especially in the bigger downpours. Tomorrow for your Friday, low 80s, more rain at times throughout the day, and we'll have scattered showers and thunderstorms Saturday and Sunday. I'm meteorologist Matt Standridge.

0: talking about vacation destinations that people love and are like, you have to go experience this, but you have no interest in visiting. What's your answer?
1: The mountains. Y'all can have them.
2: Really?
1: If me and my wife are going to the mountains, that's two extra suitcases and three extra handbags that I got to carry of hers. Because she's going to want to go when it's cold so she can get the full effect. I'd rather go to the beach.
0: Okay.
1: That's less clothes.
0: Yes.
1: And less walking. 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You go to the beach, you stay. 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
4: Tonight, some scattered showers and thunderstorms will continue out there across central Mississippi. An additional quarter to half inch of rain is possible, especially in the bigger downpours. Tomorrow for your Friday, low 80s, more rain at times throughout the day, and we'll have scattered showers and thunderstorms Saturday and Sunday.

is possible, especially in the bigger downpours. Tomorrow for your Friday, low 80s, more rain at times throughout the day, and we'll have scattered showers and thunderstorms Saturday and Sunday. I'm meteorologist Matt Standridge.

0: A baker's dozen is what?
1: A baker's dozen is, what is that? Is that 13?
2: It's 13.
1: 13. Yeah,
2: it's
1: not all right. Know. Hope, what are you thinking?
3: I think, yes. He will know that.
1: All right, let's find out.
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3: Tonight, some scattered showers and thunderstorms will continue out there across central Mississippi. An additional quarter to half inch of rain is possible, especially in the bigger downpours. Tomorrow for your Friday, low 80s, more rain at times throughout the day, and we'll have scattered showers and thunderstorms Saturday and Sunday. I'm meteorologist Matt Standridge.

0: If you're in the vicinity of the pool, that Chase Lounge is still yours. But Tracy, you can't just put down a towel and just walk away.
1: If you are going to the potty, there's got to be a 20-minute.
0: 20 minutes?
1: There's got to be 20 minutes of just cushion there.
0: I'm giving you 10.
1: I don't mean to get too graphic here. 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That takes a minute with a wet bathing suit.
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0: 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Alan Jackson, the finale. 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
2: Tonight, some scattered showers and thunderstorms will continue out there across central Mississippi. An additional quarter to half inch of rain is possible, especially in the bigger downpours. Tomorrow for your Friday, low 80s, more rain at times throughout the day, and we'll have scattered showers and thunderstorms Saturday and Sunday. I'm meteorologist Matt Standards.

National Weather Service in Jackson has issued a tornado warning for Central Hinds County in Central Mississippi until 5:30 a.m. Central Daylight Time. At 4:33 a.m. Central Daylight Time, a severe thunderstorm capable of producing a tornado was located near Dry Grove or near Raymond, moving northeast at 25 miles per hour. Hazard, tornado. Source, radar indicated rotation. Impact, flying debris will be dangerous to those caught without shelter. Mobile homes will be damaged or destroyed. Damage to roofs, windows, and vehicles will occur. Tree damage is likely. This dangerous storm will be near Jackson and Raymond around 4:40 a.m. Central Daylight Time. Clinton around 4:45 a.m. Central Daylight Time. 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Avoid windows. If you are outdoors, in a mobile home, or in a vehicle, move to the closest substantial shelter and protect yourself from flying debris.

0: know we have kind of a tendency to tune out the EAS alerts sometimes. Yeah. Your hometown country, US 96.3. It is Gordo and Tracy Lee jumping on a little early here just to kind of give you a bit of a heads up. That was a legit tornado warning, and it is real close by here in just kind of the Raymond Grove.
1: Yeah, Raymond area, it's central Hinds County in central Mississippi. It's until 5:30, but there is radar indicated rotation. So we do have a tornado over in the Raymond area. It will be moving near Dry Grove in the next few minutes, moving in its normal path where it usually does. Raymond, Clinton, you are next. It's not on the ground yet. We don't have a debris signature, but we do have rotation in the clouds. So if you are out, if you are just waking up, you may want to take shelter just to be safe, because you know how these things can pop out of the sky at any moment. It is a radar indicated, like we said, so it's not on the ground as of yet, but it could drop.
0: No,
1: so just be careful.
0: I think I saw, and I'm not seeing this at the moment when I'm scrolling here, but it was moving about 25 miles per hour, or the EAS maybe said that.
1: Yeah. Yeah, and what it does, you know, it goes through that line. It travels from Byram through, or Raymond through Byram through Clinton, and then it will just kind of come on up through Madison County as it moves out toward East Mississippi. And again, nothing on the ground. This is just precautionary, just to give you a heads up if you're just waking up because your EAS woke you up and you're like, what is going on? That is what is going on. So get in your safe place for the next few minutes as the storm blows through.
0: Avoid those windows,
1: yeah,
0: of course.
1: Yeah.
0: We'll keep an eye on this, and as things progress, we'll do our best to keep you
1: absolutely
0: informed as far as what's going on. I threw

0: We got you. Just you, the road, and lots of country music.
1: All the hottest country.
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1: What a way to start a Friday. A tornado warning, bam, right out the gate.
0: Oof.
1: That's all right, though. It'll be gone in just about 30 minutes or so as it's moving through the area. We should be all right.
0: So you're keeping an eye. It was, I guess, kind of in the Raymond area.
1: Yeah, Raymond area, moving through the Clinton area. You know, it does that line. It goes Raymond, Clinton, right up through Annandale, Madison, all of that area. But it's not. It was radar indicated. It wasn't on the ground.
0: Still not.
1: Yeah.
0: Okay.
1: Maybe some possible hail here and there. But it's just a pop-up little thing. Nothing to be worried about this morning.
0: Well, it's hard for me to gauge, you know, when to be worried in these sort of situations. Because, again, Gordo, the brand new guy, and Tracy this morning. It's not that Tracy was, like, freaked out, but Tracy, you were a little jacked up there for a second.
1: I was serious.
0: Is that what that was?
1: That was serious.
0: You were very...
1: I was in the moment.
0: It was intense.
1: It was intense.
0: It was a little, and I was like, okay, well, we're going. I'm just following Tracy's lead. And then Tracy's like, it's nothing to be worried about. I'm like...
1: Listen, a tornado, you never know, because even though it's radar indicated, it could drop. I've seen Twister. It could drop, you know, out of the clouds just right away. And we want to do our due diligence and let you know exactly what's going on.
0: We've got cows.
1: We've got cows, yes.
0: Tracy, it's going to be a good day.
1: It is going to be a good day.
0: Listen, we got another pair of Jelly Roll tickets to give away this morning just after 7 o'clock with 90 Seconds or Bust.
1: And it's a story that can only be described as... Mississippi, and it proves Hardy is indeed rednecker. That is coming up in US 96.3's trending before 6 o'clock.
0: I'm excited for this. Now, imagine you're traveling.

0: traveling back in time, but to a very, very specific era where a whole lot of things from today did not exist. You're allowed to take one item back with you. What is that item? You want to impress everybody, right? Blow them away. Look at this thing from the future.
1: Half of you are going to appreciate my item. The other half are going to be grossed out.
0: We'll talk about this around 525.
1: And the three things you need to know coming up on US 96.3.

0: Your hometown country, US 96.3, Gordo and Tracy Lee. It is sopping wet outside, but what else in the world is happening? Let's get you up to speed with the three things you need to know.
1: Some shocking news yesterday. Kyle Busch, NASCAR's winningest driver, he passed away. He was only 41. I got the alert yesterday from ESPN. I know. His race team described the cause as severe illness, but nothing has been announced yet. Now, here's something to take note of. During the race that he just did, he had mentioned a sinus issue and requested a doctor to visit the tour bus. On Wednesday, he became unresponsive while testing a driving simulator in North Carolina and was taken to a Charlotte hospital. That is
0: really fast.
1: It is so fast, and it's terrifying that it's just a sinus infection that, you know, turns severe. But, you know, we had our traffic manager here, Darlene. She had to take days off, and her nose was so swollen yesterday she could hardly touch it from a sinus infection.
0: Oh, my gosh.
1: So, I don't know. Y'all be careful.
0: Kind of a reminder, I suppose, sometimes just how fragile life is.
1: Really is. It's so sad for the racing community and for fans of Kyle Busch. And we will keep you posted as that story is developing. The National Hockey League and Amazon Music announced that Jelly Roll's new song, Rise Up, is going to be the official anthem for the 2026 Stanley Cup playoffs.
0: Really?
1: If you have not

0: Now, that song debuted during Game 1 of the Western Conference Final and will now be featured throughout the rest of the playoffs. Jelly said this song was written for the guys grinding every night for the cup. This is their song. Oh. The NHL and Jelly's music brings the exact energy, speed, and power the league wanted for the playoffs. Now, I am not a hockey fan, per se. But Gordo is. Like, Gordo's even played hockey. That's what happens when you live up in the north.
1: I watched Game 1 of the Western Conference Finals. The Colorado Avalanche and the Las Vegas Knights. I missed this.
0: You missed the Jelly song?
1: Yes, but that is so... I mean, that gave me chills.
0: I saw you.
1: I could picture, just the highlights. Them all crashing and checking each other. And there's an elbow. Yeah.
0: That's the way I feel when I hear Put Some South on Ya. Oh, you're playing again. All right.
1: Yeah.
0: Well, if you're trying to get 10,000 steps a day, you can take a seat.
1: Oh.
0: 7,000 steps could now save your life. A study published in The Lancet reveals that walking 7,000 steps cuts a person's death risk by up to 50%.
1: Less?
0: People who walk with 8,000 see a similar benefit. The findings match earlier work from the University of Massachusetts and show no extra benefit above 9,000 steps a day.
1: Oh, this is great news.
0: Great news.
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1: Right. On a Friday.
0: Hey.
1: Heck yeah.
0: Those are the three things you need to know on US 96.3.
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0: Your hometown country, US 96.3, Gordo and Tracy Lee. Tracy, I feel like whatever you're drinking,

0: Tracy Lee. Tracy, I feel like whatever you're drinking out of the Solo cup, it just doesn't taste right.
1: If it's not red?
0: If it's not a red Solo cup.
1: Oh, I'll have to pay attention to that next time. Thank you.
0: This weekend.

0: You're not just a cup.
1: No, no, no.
2: God, no.
0: You're my friend.
2: Friend.
0: Yeah.
2: Lifelong.
0: Thank you for being my friend.

0: If you had to guess, which person on this morning show, Gordo or Tracy, would be that unhinged person in the background? Solo cup! Would it be Gordo or Tracy Lee?
1: That's a good question because it could go either way. I feel like it could.
0: It is your hometown country, US 96.3. Gordo and Tracy Lee.
1: Yes. Gordo posed an interesting question yesterday. And before you answer it, I want you to really think it through, okay?
0: Mm-hmm.
1: You're traveling back to 1850.
0: Quite some time ago.
1: You can take with you one and only one product or invention from the modern era.
0: Just one.
1: Just one. What would you take with you to impress people from 1850?
0: I have thought about this for like 12 hours, and maybe I've overthought it because there are several things that I'm like, ooh, I'd take this, but then would there be electricity for me to use it?
1: Or right.
0: Gasoline? I don't know. Maybe I'm overthinking this a little bit, but Tracy, I have settled on a microwave. I'm taking a microwave.
1: Okay.
0: And throwing the electricity thing out the window. Whatever. We'll figure it out. Imagine me showing up with a microwave. Hours and hours of labor in the kitchen. People are putting in all this time cooking.

0: stuff, and I walk up with my microwave, and I'm like, 2 minutes. That's all.
1: 2 minutes.
0: I got one word for you.
1: Witch.
0: No.
1: That's what they would say.
0: Probably.
1: They would say you were a witch.
0: Why is my food so soft?
1: I know.
0: Witch.
1: Okay. All right.
0: What about you, Tracy?
1: I have thought about this, and I'm a lot more practical, okay? Mm. If you are a gentleman this morning, I apologize for my answer.
0: I'm a gentleman most mornings, I think. I know,
1: but and you had the reaction I would expect from most people that are hearing it for the first time.
0: Which was confusion?
1: Very much so. I think if I had to go back to 1850, what I would take as a woman to impress the women of 1850 would be a modern sanitary napkin. I would do it.
0: A sanitary napkin.
1: I would take it.
0: Now, let's not get quite as in detailed
1: as
0: we did yesterday.
1: Adhesive has come a long way because there was a day where you didn't have any way to adhere said protection.
0: Mm-hmm.
1: And it was very unclean. So this would, I think it would just cause like a revolution, especially with women and things that they have to go through because they're women.
0: Maybe this is just me, Tracy, but you are tiptoeing around your answer so much. That I feel like any man listening right now is like, she is talking so far above
1: good,
0: my head.
1: Good, good.
0: Tracy, when you told me a sanitary napkin, I was picturing like a moist towelette.
1: Okay.
0: You know, like you had a bunch of barbecue and you're like, man, my hands are all sticky and tacky. Not the same. That's not what I was talking about. Sanitary napkin.
1: But if you are married or have daughters, I feel like you know what I'm talking about.
0: Okay.
1: But if you don't, it's okay. Just don't mention it again. But that's what I would think because I've tried to be real rational about going back to 1850 and what would be the most helpful.
0: Didn't have that sort of supplies back then.
1: They did not know how to use them properly.
0: I see. Okay.
1: And we do.
0: 601-995-9600. Again, you're traveling back to 1850, but you can only take one thing.
1: One thing.
0: From the modern era.
1: Yeah.
0: Product or invention. 601-995-9600. Trending, as well as Tucker Wetmore and your answers coming up in less than 10 minutes.

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6: Is a warm and humid start with an isolated shower out there across central Mississippi. Expect more on and off rain chances throughout the day today as we climb to the low 80s. Tonight, few showers, few rumbles, and then more scattered rain and storms at times this weekend.

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2: I love Hardy so much because he's just one of us, right?
0: Well, Mississippi guy.
2: He's a Mississippi guy. He's from Philadelphia, Mississippi. His family still lives there. They're fans of the station. I love them so much.
0: He's always rocking state gear. Sorry, I had to say it.
2: Anyway, Hardy was doing an interview with Revolver magazine, and he says he was once chased up a tree by a pig. Here's the story. Here's the story. He said, we used to have to set this hog trap. I pulled up, and sure enough, there were some pigs in the hog trap. And right as I'm pulling up, this big sow, this big mother hog, she somehow manages to jump on the back of the smaller ones and jump onto the edge of the trap and then teeter herself so she falls over on the other side. And when she did, she went after him. He said she chased me for like 100 yards and ran me up into a deer stand.
0: So, again, don't have those things in Washington State. Tracy, those will kill you, right? I mean, they would kill a human.
2: Yeah, pigs are mean. Like those hogs are mean. And I know there's a ton of them down by the Pearl River because sometimes at my mom and dad's, if it's quiet, you can hear people shooting them down by the river.
0: I see.
2: Yeah.
0: Is it good eating?
2: A pig?
0: Yeah, I mean, imagine that bacon.
2: Do you like bacon and ham?
0: Yes, I love it.
2: Yes.
0: Okay.
2: Yes.
0: Checking. Again, Tracy, never had it.
2: Y'all don't have pigs?
0: Well, not wild ones. You're looking at me like, Tracy, this is not... I'm sorry. The rest of the country is not like the South, okay?
2: Well, that's what's wrong with y'all, Dan.

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1: 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I'm sorry.
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0: sometimes the weekend sneaks up on you a little bit. 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
1: Well, coming up this weekend, today and tomorrow, it is the Party on the Pearl, or otherwise Atwood Music Festival. So that's called. Shenandoah is going to be headlining, and a lot of other acts. It's going to be so much fun. So it's a really fun thing. If you've never been down, it's a really cool event. It's family friendly. It's a cool little venue. And of course, it's right near the river. So it's just an awesome, awesome time.
0: Oh, that sounds like a perfect setting with it being just right on the river. And Shenandoah,
1: Gosh, they're so good. They're so good. So make plans. Go down.
0: Again, kicks off today, happening tomorrow as well. Mm-hmm. Atwood Music Festival. Maybe we'll see you there.

0: WUSJ Madison Jackson. US 96.3. Here are your hometown headlines with Therese Abel.
1: Good morning. It's Friday, and this is your AM news update from darkhorsepressnow.com. I'm Therese Abel. Closing arguments wrapped Thursday in the bench trial of Quentin Tellis, charged with the 2015 murder of Mandy Shao. The state called him a calculated killer who tortured his victim for her PIN number. The defense called the case circumstantial. Judge Larry Jefferson will rule June 18th in Ouachita Parish, Louisiana. The genuine Mississippi Farmers Market is moving. 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Kids will learn fishing basics, tour the hatchery, and earn a junior angler badge. Equipment is provided and registration is required. 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I'm Therese Abel.
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3: Okay. You've got $1,000. Where are you spending it? One store. 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
2: 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And coming up...

0: 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I feel like we're doing this so out of order, but this will make sense once we get to it.
1: Yeah.
0: There's a Mississippi neighborhood that just celebrated the reopening of something that most people take for granted on an everyday basis. 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

0: 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Good morning, Gordo, Tracy Lee.
1: Tracy, because it's a Friday, you know, nobody wants to think too hard on a Friday morning. We're going to start kind of, I guess, thinking.

0: I guess, thinking, fantasizing in a way. But with this question we're going to ask, Tracy, do you suddenly start thinking strategically? Do you go practical? Fun? Maybe you get groceries?
1: Groceries are good.
0: Ask the question coming up after Jordan Davis. It's US 96.3.

0: Jordan Davis, Next Thing You Know, such a sweet song, your hometown country, US 96.3. Welcome to Friday morning, a long weekend. He is Gordo from the Pacific Northwest.
1: That's
0: he
1: right.
0: is making Mississippi home now. I am Tracy Lee from Rankin County, and we welcome you to the show this morning.
1: So imagine that you were just gifted $1,000. $1,000 would be fantastic, obviously, but you are limited to spending that $1,000 in the form of a gift card, by the way, at one store and one store only. Where do you choose to redeem that $1,000 gift card? Again, Tracy, you can go strategic, practical, fun.
0: Well, I've had a little while to think about this because Gordo asked me this question yesterday. And my first response was Kroger. I would want to do it at Kroger.
1: Going for the groceries.
0: Yeah. But my second thing on thinking of it, I'm like, well, if it's $1,000, I might, like, maybe Miskelly's, because then you could get a nice down payment on some furniture that you need, because I'll need a mattress in the next couple of years.
1: Or,
0: you know, a couch.
1: So you're thinking practical and comfort.
0: And then I thought, well, I don't know. I mean, if it's a free $1,000, what if I got that to, like, a local boutique that had, like, the Tyler candles, because I love those things. And I just...
1: Like $1,000 worth of candles?
0: I mean, you think that sounds like a lot, but those candles are expensive.
1: Okay.
0: So, you know, you're $30, $40 for a candle.
1: I see.
0: So you could get a ton of them. And I love candles.
1: That definitely should indicate to you just a bit how much Tracy loves
0: candles. I do love candles so much. Like, so much.
1: Again, this gift card, though, $1,000, you are limited to spending it at one place only. Miskelly's. Love that answer. The boutique, that could work.
0: Mm-hmm.
1: But again, you got to spend all that. They're not giving you change, Tracy.
0: Let me tell you something. You can spend $1,000 in a boutique easy. Easy.
1: Okay.
0: Easy.
1: I could also easily, Tracy, spend $1,000 at a card shop. And when I say card shop, to be clear, I'm not talking like the Hallmark aisle, like Mom's Day, Mother's Day.

0: cards, whatever. I'm talking baseball cards. A box of baseball cards, Tracy, $120.
1: Yeah.
0: I mean, I'll just get 10 boxes of baseball. Nine boxes of baseball cards. But, man, imagine pulling like a box of Topps Series 1 and a Connor Griffin first edition rookie card is there. Maybe it's signed. I'm going to turn around and take that $1,000 gift card that I just used. Do I sell that Connor Griffin baseball?
1: No, you do not. You hold on to it. That's what an investment is.
0: You're right. 601-995-9600. So what are you doing? You're given a $1,000 gift card to spend in any store, but only that store. Which one are you picking? Bailey Zimmerman, as well as your answers coming up in less than 5 minutes.
2: 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Do you like swimming?
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1: You're texting in your answer. Somebody said furniture, but you'd need a little more to go with it. I feel that. Trenton said Bass Pro or a down payment on a four-wheeler.
0: Oh.
1: Chuck is feeling the Bass Pro $1,000 gift card as well. He also said I could have yogurt delivered. Thank you, Chuck. Bobby wins the day. He said with gas prices, $1,000 at the gas station, and he can finally get beer at the same time and fill up.
0: I like that.
1: Fill up and get beer.
0: Two birds, one stone. We'll get back into this after Jackson Dean. It's US 96.3.

0: Jackson Dean, Heavens to Betsy, US 96.3. Good morning. It's Gordo. I'm Tracy Lee. Thank you so much for waking up with us today.
1: Happy Friday.
0: Yes.
1: Imagine you were given $1,000 gift card to spend in any store, but only that store. Just that store. You can't spend it anywhere else. Where would you choose to redeem it? 601-995-9600.
0: Y'all are texting in places that made me want to go shopping. Like somebody just texted in and said Hobby Lobby. Oh. I have just recently taken my first trip there and I fell in love and I want to go every day. I want to go with you. I haven't been to Hobby Lobby in so long.
1: You know, Hobby Lobby, I don't go there often, but whenever I do pop in there, I'm always surprised that I find something that
0: Of course you do. And there's always that thing. I'm in the back where the canvases and the paint are and I'm like, I could do this. I cannot. Make no mistake. Well, I cannot paint.
1: Tracy, I'm really into sports memorabilia. They've got like, you can frame up your own autographed jerseys and stuff. They've got the kits and stuff
0: They've
1: to do that.
0: They've got it all there. Okay, so Gordo and I both want to go with you when you go to Hobby Lobby. PJ said spending $1,000 would be easy. Going to the grocery store and loading the heck up on meats and cigs. That'll do it right there.
1: Yeah, those are both very expensive.
0: TJ Maxx is a very popular thing, too, which makes sense because they've got clothes, home goods, candles, and snacks. I like the way you think. $1,000.
1: Did this person text in candles, or did you just happen to add that?
0: No, she did text in candles.
1: Oh, okay.
0: I'm assuming it's a she. I'm sorry.
1: Maybe she texted in candles because she knows that, Tracy, you are obsessed.
0: Here, we can just all take a shopping trip. We can go to Hobby Lobby. Then we can slip on over to TJ Maxx.
1: Tracy, you got to spend this $1,000 in one store.
0: Oh, that's right, in one stipulation. It's one store. Okay, Melissa said she would use it at Profane Tattoo.
1: Oh.
0: She would get tattoos. And Gordo and I were talking about that. How expensive they are.
1: Because, tattoos, I mean, if you get like $100 an hour or something like that sometimes. So
0: I don't know.
1: And you get a big sleeve or whatever.
0: My brother-in-law has a sleeve. And it took him. And he got it done on the coast. So they would go to Biloxi and he had a girl down there that was doing it. And it took several trips. Oof. But it looks so good.
1: Well, it sounds like he spent over $1,000 on that.
0: You know, they ain't got kids. They can do what they want. Vicky said Amazon. And I was just looking at my bank account. That's what I need to say. Clyde's at Home Depot. And Madison said Walmart, you get groceries and home decor.
1: Okay.
0: A lot of places trying to double up. I love it.
1: Home Depot would be smart as well. Stock up on some tools, maybe. Lots of people saying on Facebook, your hometown country, US 96.3, the grocery store. Christy, she said Sam's. These kids, they're home for the summer. All the parents get it.
0: Okay.
1: Caitlin also, same thing. She said literally Walmart or Sam's. These kids are killing
0: their
1: bottomless
0: my grocery
1: pits. Bill.
0: All right, wait. Misty wins the day because country meat packers.
1: Okay?
0: Let me tell you something. Listen to Auntie Tracy. If you have never been down 49 South to country meat packers, you are missing your calling in life. They have pre-made meats, like put together, like stuff, pork chops, all of this stuff that you can buy, and it's fresh. And number one, if you eat any sausage other than country pleasings, I don't know what's happening in your life. I'm just telling you, that is where you need to go to country meat packers.
1: Misty, my vote. That's for
0: Misty's
1: sure.
0: Misty's my vote today.
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10: It's a warm and humid start with an isolated shower out there across central Mississippi. Expect more on and off rain chances throughout the day today as we climb to the low 80s. Tonight, few showers, few rumbles, and then more scattered rain and storms at times this weekend. I'm meteorologist Matt Standridge.

0: He is the entertainer of the year, the male vocalist of the year, but he gets no respect from his newborn son. That is Cody Johnson in the fall, US 96.3. His first son was born in October, and he said that he is dead meat to him when his mom is around.
1: Of course.
0: The great equalizer.
1: Yeah.
0: Hey, we're here, Gordo and Tracy Lee. Hope you're having a great day.
1: It is time for US 96.3's Good Stuff.
2: Yeah, man, that's the good stuff.
1: Tracy, this Good Stuff story this morning is powered by friends over at Boots & More. 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
0: Yes.
1: Now, Tracy, there is just so much negativity in the world. That's why we try to highlight a little good news when we find it. Jay's Grocery Store in Clarksdale, it's been closed for renovations for quite some time. Now, I realize it's not exactly right in our neighborhood.
0: Yeah.
1: Maybe we don't really exactly know Jay's Grocery, but this was a particular area where there weren't a whole lot of other grocery options available. So people were having to travel quite some distance. And now it is reopened with fresh fruits and vegetables in a neighborhood where healthy food, as I mentioned, was a little difficult to find.
0: Yeah.
1: The store has partnered, and this is my favorite part, with local farmers and community groups to help bring affordable produce back to the area. And people were packed, Tracy, outside the reopening celebration. Residents say it's more than groceries. It's about having something positive and local that serves the community again. And there's just, again, Tracy, all these stories, it's just on a constant, regular basis where I hear stories about the community coming mm-hmm. together, mm-hmm. not an individual just thinking of themselves, but thinking about everybody else that lives in that area with them.
0: You know what? Welcome to Mississippi. That's how we roll.
1: It's something special.
0: Mm-hmm.
1: It's US 96.3.
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0: 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So just use caution as you head out this morning. 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That's your Metro traffic on US 96.3.
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1: One of my favorite things that I used to do growing up was calling the radio station and making requests.
0: Yes.
1: I loved it.
0: Yeah, same
1: I loved
0: here.
1: It. And I don't know why we don't really do that anymore. So when we got a text from John who said, "Can we hear the Finally Friday song?" You know what? Yeah, we can. Yes, we can, John.
0: So here it
1: do
0: is.
1: Do it, Gordo.
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0: remember hearing something on TV about colon cleansing. 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

0: 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Here are your hometown headlines with Therese Abel.
1: Good morning. It's Friday, and this is your AM news update from darkhorsepressnow.com. I'm Therese Abel. Closing arguments wrapped Thursday in the bench trial of Quentin Tellis, charged with the 2015 murder of Mandy Shao. The state called him a calculated killer who tortured his victim for her PIN number. The defense called the case circumstantial. Judge Larry Jefferson will rule June 18th in Ouachita Parish, Louisiana. The genuine Mississippi Farmers Market is moving. After crowds swamped parking at its opening weekend, the market relocates Saturday to the Brandon Amphitheater on 8190 Rock Way.

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3: 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And I guess we hadn't really figured

0: 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Good morning. He's Gordo. I'm Tracy Lee. We welcome you to the show.
1: And it is pressure time, Tracy.
0: Pressure.
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1: Blake is calling in for 90 seconds or bust, Tracy. Blake, could be person, place, or thing. You're going to have to get all seven answers.
0: Okay.
1: 90 seconds or less. 90 seconds or bust in 3, 2, 1.
0: She's from Tennessee. She's got really big assets, and she sings 9 to 5.
3: Oh, that'd be Miss Dolly Parton.
0: Yeah, it sure is. This is a movie about a boat that sunk with Jack and Rose.
3: Titanic.
1: You got it.
0: This is open all night. You can get it smothered, covered, and chunked, and see a fight.
3: That was a Waffle House.
0: Yep.
1: Yes,
0: KFC and Popeyes serves what?
3: Chicken.
0: What kind of chicken?
3: Fried chicken.
0: There you go. Timon, Pumbaa, Simba, the name of that movie. The Circle of Life. Yes,
1: got
0: that's it.
1: There you go.
0: Kraft Velveeta. It's a side dish. You usually have it. It's ooey gooey good.
3: Macaroni and cheese.
0: Oh,
1: yes, sir.
0: And this is called Wally's World. You can get anything on it.
3: Say it again now.
0: It's called Wally's World. You can get anything in it. Sam's is its daddy.
1: What? It's a big, big,
0: it's
1: big,
0: a big store.
1: Walmart.
0: Yeah, that's
1: Walmart.
0: I'm sure I said Sam's was his daddy.
1: Like,
0: I know, I'm sorry.
1: Blake, here's the thing, man. I think I psyched Tracy out because I held up the timer. I was like, Tracy, like 38
0: doing
1: seconds.
0: So good.
1: Record time. And Tracy was like, you know what? Why don't I go ahead and take up 30 more seconds with the last.
3: Yeah, let's throw a rank in it.
0: Oh, shut up. Well, congratulations. You got Jelly Roll tickets. Toot, toot.
3: Appreciate it.
1: What was that noise, Tracy?
0: Toot, toot. That's your winning noise.
1: So I think every parent has probably been there at some point where your kid is a bit too honest, perhaps.
0: Yeah, and too loud.
1: Yes.
0: Yeah.
1: They've got to let the world know exactly how they feel.
0: Yeah.
1: We'll discuss those moments coming up here in less than 10 minutes.
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0: All right, MDOT is reporting all clear, but we did get a text in that said we have an accident on 55 southbound right at Waterworks Curve. So if you were traveling southbound on 55, just a heads up in that area. And thank you so much, John, for letting us know. Please buckle up and drive safely. That's your Metro traffic on US 96.3.
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0: 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It's Gordo and Tracy Lee. Why are you clapping?
1: I'm clapping because I love that song so much. Oh, okay. Ella Langley, such a fan. Such a fan.
0: We are, for sure. Again, your hometown country, US 96.3, Gordo and Tracy Lee.
1: You carry this child for 9 months. You give birth. You look down at their sweet little hands and you kiss them thinking, this thing is just precious. And then they learn to talk.
0: Yeah.
1: And they say things to you and you're like, what is that?
0: Brutal.
1: Yeah. We'll talk about it after Jordan Davis.

0: Morgan Wallen, your hometown country, US 96.3. Good morning, Gordo and Tracy Lee.
1: You know, here's the thing about kids. You love them. They're cute. You want them. You spend your whole life sometimes thinking about them, and then you get them, and they start talking. I know Jenna Bush Hager, her daughter Mila is 13. I don't know if you saw this story. Her daughter told her she needed to get more Botox. Jenna said the other day, she was like, you know, Mom, you could probably use a little Botox. I'm like, Mila, I get Botox. She then laughed about Mila dragging her, sharing, if you feel like you're too big for your britches, get a 13-year-old to hang out with you for a little while.
0: Oh, yeah. Cut you down to size.
1: Yeah. Thank you. So here's the thing about kids. They're brutally honest. They don't care if they're in front of the pastor or that girl, that mom that's just that mom at the ball field. We all know the one I'm talking about. They're going to ask you the most unhinged question.
0: Well, and it's not necessarily even that the kids are trying to be mean or that they're trying just, to be funny. They're just saying the first thing that comes to mind. No filter.
1: No filter whatsoever.
0: Tracy, there was, I think I've mentioned this a couple of times, but there was a girl that I was dating for a while who had a couple kids.
1: Yeah.
0: Young little girls. And, you know, it's not that I'm hiding it, but I do wear a hat on a fairly regular basis, which happens to cover the lack of hair

0: that I have on my head. Yeah. And one of those little girls, that little five-year-old, at one point, she was like, oh, Baldy. Hey, Baldy. And I'm like, who told you that? Where? Thank you. You know, she just came up with it on her own. Hey, Baldy.
1: I love it when you're holding a kid and they're like, your breath stings. They just out with it.
0: Well, down you go. You can walk on your own 2 feet then, kid.
1: All right, so fess up. What have your kids said that is just brutally honest and unhinged? 601-995-9600.
0: And some of you out there, maybe your mom or dad, they just keep reminding you about the unhinged thing
1: that
0: you said. That's right. 601-995-9600.
2: Back Hike for Jackson.
1: All right, we've gotten several texts in about this accident. I-55 southbound. The right lane is blocked right at County Line Road. It's a pretty serious accident there. Emergency vehicles are on the scene. That is southbound on I-55 right at County Line Road. So please use caution if you're coming from the Ridgeland-Madison area into Jackson this morning. Buckle up and drive safely. That's your Metro traffic on US 96.3.
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4: Is a warm and humid start with an isolated shower out there across central Mississippi. Expect more on and off rain chances throughout the day today as we climb to the low 80s. Tonight, few showers, few rumbles, and then more scattered rain and storms at times this weekend. I'm meteorologist Matt Standridge.

0: true story. Darius Rucker was asked if he's ever hooked up with a fan, and he said yes.
1: No.
0: He said anybody that tells you they haven't is lying. Hey, we are Gordo, Tracy Lee, US 96.3. Thank you so much for listening this morning.
2: So what? Every artist should just say yes?
0: Well,
2: then?
0: No, because I'm thinking he's probably the single artist, because I can't imagine Luke Bryan has. He's been with Caroline forever.
2: Well, he just outed literally everybody in the Hootie and the Blowfish. My goodness.
0: That's Darius Rucker said that, not me.
2: Again, if you missed this, Jenna Bush Hager, is it Good Morning America? I believe that she's on some variation or whatever on ABC. Her 13-year-old daughter apparently told Jenna, "You need Botox."
0: Yeah.
2: And I guess Jenna had already at some point had dove into the Botox.
0: Yeah, she's like, "I already use it."
2: Right, but her 13-year-old, her point or whatever, kind of making fun of the fact that she's, her 13-year-old daughter is cutting her down to size. They are so brutally honest.
0: Yeah,
2: if you know, we're feeling real good about yourself, just hang out with the teenager for 5 minutes. So we're asking you this morning, what's the most brutally honest thing your kid has ever said to you?
0: We got a text in that said, "My youngest, who is 5, has started telling me, 'I love you, Big Mac.'"
2: No.
0: "And will yell it in public." "I still take offense, and I'm a size small and everything." Oh, where in the world did they hear that?
2: All it takes is one time.
0: In the world?
2: They heard somebody say it one time, and they're like, oh, mental note.
0: Chris texted in and said, "When my daughter was 2 years old, my wife had to take her with her into a bathroom stall in a restaurant, and while my wife was taking care of her business, my daughter yelled out, 'Do you have diarrhea?'"
2: Oh. I mean, at least it was in the bathroom, you know? But still, to blurt it out like that.

0: Yesterday, Kimberly texted in and said it was my birthday. Happy birthday, Kimberly.
1: Yeah.
0: And my four-year-old wanted to give me a hug as he was saying happy birthday. And then he paused and said, your hair smells good, Mama.
1: Okay.
0: And I said, thank you so much, my son. And he says, it smells like burnt barbecue. He said, oh, okay, thank you.
1: Somebody kept that fried chicken or the chicken on there a little too long. This is also posted up on Facebook, your hometown country, US 96.3. Sarah, she said, around 5 years old, her oldest son said to me, you should have me a baby brother or sister, or maybe you already are because your belly
0: is fat.
1: And then
0: there it is.
1: Proceeded to place both of his hands on her belly and jiggle it. Even worse.
0: Kids, man.
1: Oh, same kid. Around 10 years old, a few years later, Tracy said, I like that necklace, Mama. It really brings out the fat in your neck.
0: Oh, my God.
1: What were you at 10? So brutally honest.
0: Kids are unhinged, man.
1: Oh, my God. It really brings out the fat in your neck.
0: Thanks.
1: Golly.
0: That's what we just got a text in that said, I recently lost a good bit of weight, and now my son says I have wings because of the extra skin on my arm.
1: Gosh. Oh, no. Oh, man. Oh, gosh. Again, I don't think they mean to be mean,
0: no,
1: right?
0: No, I don't think they do either.
1: They just say the first thing that comes to mind.
0: Bless our hearts.
1: Oh, my gosh. Again, this is posted up on Facebook, your hometown country, US 96.3. We will continue the conversation there. Luke Combs coming up in less than 5 minutes.
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0: All right, we got a mess over here on 55 southbound. We have an accident. It's over on the right shoulder now, right at County Line Road on 55 south. But it has got traffic really backed up, like all the way past the Natchez Trace if you're coming 55 southbound. And on 220, Teresa texted in and said right before the 220 exit, there's a disabled vehicle on I-55 south as well. So just causing all kinds of issues there. So y'all please be careful. Buckle up and drive safely. That's your Metro traffic on US 96.3.
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0: Kiss 96.3. Tracy, it is Gordo and Tracy Lee, by the way. I'm just so excited about this show. I just want to jump right to it. It is nuts, Tracy, how many people are going to be up on stage with Alan Jackson.
1: Alan Jackson's final show, Saturday, June 27th in Nashville. And we want you to be there, along with our partners at Matt Kaik Ford Jackson. So how do they get in, Gordo?
0: Well, two tickets. How do they get in? That was the question you asked. So don't tell them what they're getting. Tracy, we'll save that for a second.
1: Thank you.
0: Text the word Jackson.
1: Yes.
0: The 601-995-9600. That'll get you in.
1: Yes. Two tickets, $500 spending, and two nights in Nashville. Could be yours. If you text Jackson, we'll send you a link. You can register for your chance to win.
0: Luke Bryan, Eric Church, Riley Green, Cody Johnson. My goodness. On and on and on. Alan Jackson, of course.
1: Yeah.
0: The big one.

0: 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Here are your hometown headlines with Therese Abel.
1: Good morning. It's Friday, and this is your AM news update from darkhorsepressnow.com. I'm Therese Abel. Closing arguments wrapped Thursday in the bench trial of Quentin Tellis, charged with the 2015 murder of Mandy Shao. The state called him a calculated killer who tortured his victim for her PIN number. The defense called the case circumstantial. Judge Larry Jefferson will rule June 18th in Ouachita Parish, Louisiana. The genuine Mississippi Farmers Market is moving. After crowds swamped parking at its opening weekend, the market relocates Saturday to the Brandon Amphitheater on 8190 Rock Way. 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And if you've got a kid between 10 and 15 who wants to learn to fish, the Bob Tyler Fish Hatchery near Batesville is hosting a free youth fish camp June 10th from 9 to 3. Kids will learn fishing basics, tour the hatchery, and earn a junior angler badge. Equipment is provided and registration is required. For more Mississippi headlines, check out darkhorsepressnow.com. I'm Therese Abel.
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3: Your hometown country, US 96.3. It is right after 8 o'clock. We got something big coming. I can't wait to tell you about it. Hey, we're Gordo and Tracy Lee.
4: Tracy, there are several things that listen, it only happens in the South.
3: Yeah,
4: there have been several terms that I've heard Tracy say from, what is it, houndstooth?
3: Yeah.
4: Chevron.
3: Chevron pattern.
4: Yeah, I mean, there's all these. I'm
3: like, seersucker.
4: What are we talking about?
3: Yeah.
4: Only in the South. We'll talk about this around 8:25.
3: And I am so stoked. A couple weeks ago, Gordo showed off his rapping prowess by rapping a children's book. He is going to do it again. In the next 10 minutes, can you tell us what you're going to do?
4: One fish.
3: Yes!
4: Two

0: Rocky Mountain Low, Corey Kent very quickly has become one of my favorite songs we play. In fact, every time I hear it on the radio here, Tracy, I always have to turn and look, and I'm like, who? Okay, that was Corey Kent, who that just was. Yeah. All right, write that down.
1: Well, and he's got Coe Wetzel with him, so that makes it even better.
0: It is such a great song. Your hometown country, US 96.3, Gordo and Tracy Lee.
1: All right, so a couple of weeks ago, I was perusing the internet and stumbled across some old school rap tracks from our very own Gordo, who
0: old
1: is
0: school.
1: Attempting to be a rapper.
0: There you go. That is an appropriate way to put it. Attempting to, yes, when I was 24 or 25, I was very serious about

0: about this, Reverend G.
1: All right, well, he's from the Pacific Northwest, so what are you going to do? Okay, there you go. So you started doing this on some radio shows that you were on, and you were rapping children's books.
0: As
1: a matter of fact, you got Machine Gun Kelly to do one.
0: I did, in fact.
1: Okay.
0: So this week, Tracy, we got a bunch of texts. There was a couple last week that were like, hey, you know, you're not doing Flush the Format anymore. Maybe you guys just do this once a week. Well, here we are. One fish, two fish, red fish, blue fish.
1: A lot of requests for Dr. Seuss.
0: It is a Dr. Seuss classic.
1: Let's see it.
0: Right? So without further ado,

0: Just got the book right there.
1: Holy cow! Gordo, that's so good.
0: Oh,
1: that is
0: Tracy.
1: So good. Gordo wrapping children's books. It's the one thing you didn't know you needed in your life on a Friday.
0: Oh my God.
1: I love it.
0: It's one of those things that I feel like a lot of people are like, wait a minute, children's book? Gordo wraps? There it is.
1: Well, I'm going to tell you, if this whole radio thing didn't work out.
0: Okay. Let's not get ridiculous now.
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1: All right, we do have an accident. I-55 southbound. It's over on the right shoulder, right at County Line Road, but traffic is really slow in that area. So please use some caution and buckle up and drive safely. That's your Metro traffic on US 96.3.
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0: Bailey Zimmerman, your hometown country, US 96.3. Gordo and Tracy Lee, if you were driving around in your Chevy Silverado this morning, a lot of water on the road, right, Tracy?
1: Yeah, there's a lot of standing water from the storms that came in overnight, but we are accident-free. According to MDOT, they finally got that cleaned up on 55 southbound, so hey. It should be smooth sailing.
0: All right. Jason Aldean, turn it up.

0: Your hometown country, US 96.3. Good morning. It's Gordo and Tracy Lee.
1: It's fun that Gordo is new to the South because it's like we're learning all kinds of things, and I'm getting to relive some things that we kind of take for granted.
0: Yeah.
1: Like patterns.
0: Sure. Yes. That's been a big one this week, that off the air, Tracy's like, houndstooth. And I'm like, never heard of this. What is that? Seersucker. All of them. Yeah. Not one of these I've ever heard of.
1: Chevron pattern. Now, look, some of it may be because you're
0: a
1: guy.
0: Gas station?
1: Okay, not the gas station. It's a pattern. It's like a zigzag pattern. Charlie Brown's shirt had a chevron pattern on it.
0: That's a chevron pattern?
1: Well, there's got to be multiples, but yeah.
0: Okay.
1: Yeah.
0: I mean, I know what that shape is, but I've never heard it called that.
1: And houndstooth. Like, houndstooth is kind of like a check, but it's not. A lot of Alabama fans lean into the houndstooth because of Bear Bryant.
0: So I am familiar with who Bear Bryant is. I am familiar with the hat.
1: Yeah.
0: Never have heard that term, houndstooth.
1: It's houndstooth.
0: I don't even like hear that. I'm like, oh yeah, that must be clothing or a pattern.
1: And I think this happened because Gordo's like, what is something that people only wear in the South? Like, we wear a lot of linen in the summer because it's so hot. He was not familiar with linen.
0: Yeah, not really. I mean, like, my linen to me is like, did you do your linens?
1: Like your laundry, like the sheets, the towels. So, no.
0: So what?
1: This is linen. It's a very, very light fabric. It grows by the end of the day and wrinkles very easily.
0: It grows.
1: It does. Like, you can buy a pair of linen pants.

0: You're like, oh yeah, these fit good. And by the end of the day, you're swimming in them. Okay. They just stretch out, but they're so comfy.
1: Those are my pants in general.
0: But I think the quintessential Southern attire, especially for men, would be a seersucker suit.
1: Okay.
0: Now, a seersucker suit, it's almost like crepe material. It's white or beige and the baby blue stripes.
1: Tracy, you can't describe something I don't understand with other things I don't understand. A crepe material?
0: Well, it's like crepey. You know
1: what?
0: I don't know how to explain it. It's crepey, like crepe paper. You know that crepe paper that you stream up, like streamers?
1: No.
0: I don't know how to explain Tracy, something that you should know.
1: I know crepes, like the little tiny mini pancakes that you roll up.
0: Not the food crepes. Okay. It's like crepey. It's like textured. It's textured.
1: You know, crepes or crepey? Tracy, that's not helping me, all right?
0: But it's got a very thin pinstripe, not even a pinstripe, a little.
1: I see now. Pinstripes, yes, okay.
0: But it is next level. Like, that is quintessential Southern to me. If you see a guy in a seersucker suit, that is just the creme de la creme.
1: Is there a particular color that seersucker tends to be? Or
0: blue.
1: Can
0: Yeah, the white and the light blue. However, if you're tacky like my sister's boss, you buy a yellow and purple seersucker because he's an LSU fan. He wore that to her wedding. I was so disturbed by it.
1: Who decided to pair those two colors together in general?
0: Even get me started on LSU right now.
1: So what is something you only wear if you're from the South? Seersucker, houndstooth?
0: Monograms. Don't get me started on a monogram.
1: What is that?
0: It's your initials embroidered, but you do the first name, last name, middle name. So you have to be careful when you name your kids because you don't want the monogram to spell something it shouldn't.
1: Okay, so the last name is like front and center, uh-huh. And then the first and middle.
0: Yeah.
1: Interesting.
0: Like if your kid's name is Amy Sarah and your last name is Smith, that's not a good monogram because it's going to spell something you don't want on your kid's clothes.
1: Uh-oh.
0: That's all.
1: Got it. All right, I understand. So, you said embroidered. Is this something you would get on, like, a shirt? Or
0: a shirt, your shoes, your umbrella, your purse.
1: Whatever.
0: Everything. Anything.
1: Got it. Wow.
0: Do it.
1: I am learning so much.
0: And so again, much.
1: Nobody in the Pacific Northwest, Washington State, where I'm from, does this.
0: No, but let's be honest. The South gives you flowers and sweet tea and good things to eat, and y'all have, like, grunge music. No offense.
1: Well, listen, I wasn't trying to say that different is weird, but Tracy, if you think my different is weird.
0: No, I just don't understand your different. It's the same thing. Like, you don't understand our different. It's just different.
1: But I'm not hating on it.
0: No, I'm not hating on yours.
1: But you were like, you got grunge music. Oh, all right.
0: And trees. But we have trees.
1: So what is something you only wear if you're from the South? 601-995-9600. Surely there is something that we didn't cover that I need to know about.
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12: It's a warm and humid start with an isolated shower out there across central Mississippi. Expect more on and off rain chances throughout the day today as we climb to the low 80s. Tonight, a few showers, a few rumbles, and then more scattered rain and storms at times this weekend. I'm meteorologist Matt Standridge.

0: So I've either been living under a rock, or everybody does stuff way, way different down here in the South. Your hometown country, US 96.3, it's Gordo and Tracy Lee.
1: We were just talking about something the other day, and I said, I may have said houndstooth. Gordo had never heard that term before.
0: Right over my head.
1: Yeah, so he didn't know about chevron patterns or seersucker, anything like that. So yesterday, he thought, well, maybe it was just a Southern thing, and he went into the Y101 studio.
0: Yeah.
1: And Adam and Allison had heard of those.
0: Well, a couple of them.
1: I think Adam was faking it.
0: You think that he was faking that he didn't
1: that
0: know?
1: That he knew.
0: Oh, okay.
1: Now, Allison, of course, knew because she's a fashionista, so she knew.
0: Maybe a little more.
1: Maybe a little more than that.
0: Also, in my defense, Tracy, they've lived here in Mississippi for a couple years.
1: They have.
0: And I'm still less than a year in.
1: I know, but he's from Washington State, by the way.
0: These things are brand new to me.
1: Yeah, if you're new to the show, he moved here from Washington in October. He hasn't been through a summer yet, so we'll see. But we were just talking about some of the things that are in the South that he may not know about. You're texting in at 601-995-9600. Abby said bows belong on everything in the South. 100% on that. Like, I have on bow earrings today.
0: Oh.
1: I love a bow. I love a bow.
0: Hadn't noticed your earrings, but that was as soon as... Oh, yeah, there they are.
1: Bows.
0: Okay.
1: Yeah.
0: Well, sure, the bow in your hair.
1: Yep. Yeah,
0: for sure. I feel like I have seen that a fair amount here.
1: Yeah.
0: Not as common.
1: The
0: other
1: bigger
0: parts
1: the bow, the closer to God. That's it. Because you'll see babies, their head is like the size of a cantaloupe and the bow is the size of a watermelon.
0: Is that really a phrase that people use? The bigger the bow, the closer to God?
1: Of course.
0: I've never, I mean, again, you see all these things. Have been under a rock or it's very, very different everywhere else.
1: Rachel says, Gordo, don't feel bad. I'm from the Northeast and I've lived here in the Southeast for 30 years. And there are still things I have to Google because here in the South, we're a little weird. Not bad, just different.
0: It's different. We do.
1: We have our very own culture and we're very proud of it. One of those things would be smocking. We had a text that said smocking clothing, specifically smocked clothes for kids. As someone from the Midwest, I married a Mississippi man and I cannot bring myself to put my boys in smocked clothes. And I just got finished telling Gordo about cute little Easter outfits of these little boys in these, like, it's almost like a puffy onesie. Like, they're little shorts and they're baby blue and they've got the smocked collar and the big, you know, so cute. And they wear the white knee socks and the little white ankle boots. Yeah. The cutest thing you've ever seen. The cutest thing ever. And I do have a friend who used to wear a seersucker suit to church. And his son was like, maybe 9 or 10. And his dad made him wear his seersucker suit too. And his son refused to go in the sanctuary because he's like, I'm not going in there dressed like my dad in seersucker.
0: Oh,
1: so it's a big thing.
0: How cute though that they both dressed the same.
1: So cute.
0: That is really cute. What is something you only wear if you're from the South? 601-995-9600. Now remember, Tracy, earlier you were having a little difficult time. I don't even remember at the time what you were trying to describe, but you were saying that it was crepey.
1: Yeah. I think we were talking about linen.
0: Okay.
1: Like, linen's
0: a little crepey.
1: I can't remember what we were talking about.
0: 601-995-9600. Julie, I believe you had some thoughts on this.
2: I just wanted to describe crepey.
0: Yes.
2: Around older people's eyes is crepey. That gets, and like the skin on your arms when you're older is crepey.
0: Oh.
1: Yeah, I can see that. I see that. It's like crepey. Yeah, it's crepey.
2: Just kind of tiny little wrinkly things.
1: Little bitty wrinkles.
0: Okay.
2: Would it be
0: inappropriate to tell somebody your eyes are looking a little crepey?
1: Yeah, you don't say that.
0: Don't say
2: it. Yes, you might get socked.
0: Think it. Don't say it.
2: Got it. If you tell a woman, you would definitely get socked.
1: Yeah.
0: Good to know. Good to know. Well, see, and here's the thing. Because I am brand new to the South, y'all could lead me totally astray. I mean, you set me up to say the wrong thing, do the wrong thing. I know you wouldn't.
1: No.
0: Tracy, I know you saw that.
1: I would never do that.
0: Well, the way you said that, you totally would.
1: I might, but I'm not with this stuff. This is real stuff. And we were talking about how seersucker material looks crepey.
0: I see.
1: The texture, yeah.
0: Okay, all right.
1: Yeah.
0: This is also posted up on Facebook, your hometown country, US 96.3. What is something you only wear if you're from the South? Chase, you got another one?
1: Well, Michael just texted in and said, I've lived in the South my entire life, and there are still things around here I don't understand.
0: Okay. So we're all learning. That makes me feel a little bit better. I like that. All right. Kane Brown's coming up in less than 5 minutes.
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15: We're tracking a few isolated showers and storms out there across central Mississippi. Some really heavy rainfall potentially at times. We'll have these on and off chances the rest of the day with a lot of dry time too. Then tonight we'll fall to the 60s with some rain and rumbles with more widespread showers and storms this weekend. I'm meteorologist Matt Standridge.

Your hometown country, US 96.3. Congratulations to the graduating class of 2026 at St. Andrews. This morning, they're graduating in Ridgeland. Commencement ceremony began at 9 o'clock. Way to go, guys. It's Post Malone with Morgan Wallen, US 96.3.

That is Low Cash on your hometown country, US 96.3. I'm Kim Allen. Looks like the sun is trying to come out and could see a sprinkle here or there, but mainly looks like the rain chance is going to be Sunday and Monday this weekend. Luke Holmes, US 96.3.

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0: talking about vacation destinations that people love and are like, you have to go experience this, but you have no interest in visiting. What's your answer?
1: The mountains. Y'all can have them.
2: Really?
1: If me and my wife are going to the mountains, that's two extra suitcases and three extra handbags that I got to carry of hers. Because she's going to want to go when it's cold so she can get the full effect. I'd rather go to the beach.
0: Okay.
1: That's less clothes.
0: Yes.
1: And less walking. A lot less walking. You go to the beach, you stay. You go to the mountains, you got to hike.
2: That is true. Mornings with Gordo and Tracy Lee. Your hometown
3: country. 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I've had some people ask me some questions, so I'm going to take this opportunity to try to answer as many as I can. Hey, I'm Tracy Lee. You know, I've been going to the dentist with Big River Dental in Brandon for a long time. 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

That is Tucker Wetmore, US 96.3. I'm Kim Allen. Exciting stuff going on at the Planetarium in downtown Jackson. Looks like they're getting close to opening after, what, 7 years? 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

That is Chris Jansen on your hometown country, US 96.3. If you're new to the area, new to central Mississippi, let me introduce myself. 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I live in the beautiful area of Rankin County at the Res. 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

0: Jeff Jackson to 601-995-9600 and register for a chance to win two tickets to this once-in-a-lifetime event. Alan Jackson, the finale. 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
2: My job at the time of the incident was a buggy puller for the factory that I worked at, and there was a pallet, there was a strap on it, like the tie-down strap they didn't take off. And when I got it, I stumbled, and I fell back and broke my wrist. I couldn't believe it happened. The older I was, and they say, I've always heard it's gonna take longer to get to heal back. I'm just like, I need to get back to work. At the time, me and my wife was talking, I says, no, we need to find, when we decided to hire a lawyer, we need to find a hire. And I said, well, let's try Mama Justice because I always heard good things about her. And I said, no, we'll give her a try, and I'm glad I did. They have done an awesome job. I would recommend them in a heartbeat. I'm glad I called them when I did because they have helped me out. It took a lot of fears, especially at the time when I was having issues with workers' comp. And they, when they took over, it eased my pain.
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12: We're tracking a few isolated showers and storms out there across central Mississippi. Some really heavy rainfall potentially at times. We'll have these on and off chances the rest of the day with a lot of dry time too. Then tonight we'll fall to the 60s with some rain and rumbles with more widespread showers and storms this weekend. I'm meteorologist Matt Standridge.

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country, and she knows it. That is Luke Bryan on US 96.3. He is coming to the Brandon Amphitheater. It's going to be a great show, July 24th. My birthday, just saying. Gabby Barrett, I hope. 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
10: 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Morgan means more.
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0: 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I'm Kim Allen. Thank you so much for spending your workday with us. Going into a long holiday weekend, remember Memorial Day Monday, not just about the day off, but of course, remembering those who sacrificed everything. Sam Hunt.
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7: We're tracking a few isolated showers and storms out there across central Mississippi. Some really heavy rainfall potentially at times. We'll have these on and off chances the rest of the day with a lot of dry time too. Then tonight we'll fall to the 60s with some rain and rumbles with more widespread showers and storms this weekend. I'm meteorologist Matt Standridge.

US 96.3. Kim Allen keeping you company during the lunch hour. I am so ready. Jelly Roll is coming to the Brandon Amphitheater about a week and a half away now. Wednesday, June 3rd. It's going to be a great show. Here he is with Lainey Wilson, US 96.3.

0: If you're in the vicinity of the pool, that Chase Lounge is still yours. But Tracy, you can't just put down a towel and just walk away.
1: If you are going to the potty, there's got to be a 20-minute.
0: 20 minutes?
1: There's got to be 20 minutes of just cushion there.
0: I'm giving you 10.
1: I don't mean to get too graphic here. You've got on a wet bathing suit, and you have to pull it all the way down to go potty. You got to rearrange everything so when you're walking, nothing falls out. That takes a minute with a wet bathing suit.
2: I give 15 minutes.
0: 15, Tracy.
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That's Ella Langley, US 96.3. I'm Kim Allen. Sad news coming from the racing community. Kyle Busch has passed away. Really not a lot of details available yet about his passing, but NASCAR is asking everyone to respect the family's privacy right now. 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
1: 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Alan Jackson, the finale.
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14: This afternoon, be on the lookout for some pop-up showers and thunderstorms. You're going to be unsettled for the rest of your Friday as temperatures have climbed into some low 80s. We'll fall down to 60s tonight with a few more showers and rumbles of thunder. And then again, rain and storm chances on and off throughout the weekend. I'm meteorologist Matt Standridge.

Fest 96.3. I'm Kim Allen. 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My daughter just sent me a photo of a puppy she just adopted from the Rankin County Animal Shelter. It looks like it's part lab, part poodle, the cutest thing. It has siblings. 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

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We are your home for Gordo and Tracy Lee every weekday morning, your favorite morning show in central Mississippi. By Dirt, Jordan Davis and Luke Brown.

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13: This afternoon, be on the lookout for some pop-up showers and thunderstorms. You're going to be unsettled for the rest of your Friday as temperatures have climbed into some low 80s. We'll fall down to 60s tonight with a few more showers and rumbles of thunder. And then again, rain and storm chances on and off throughout the weekend. I'm meteorologist Matt Standridge.

96.3. Thank you so much for hanging out with us on a Friday afternoon. Maybe you're wrapping things up at the office, getting ready for the long weekend. Just a reminder, Monday, remembering those who made the

That is John Morgan on your hometown country, US 96.3. I'm Kim Allen. Thank you so much for spending your day with us. 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That's what I love about Sunday. Greg Morgan.

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0: talking about vacation destinations that people love and are like, you have to go experience this, but you have no interest in visiting. What's your answer?
1: The mountains. Y'all can have them.
2: Really?
1: If me and my wife are going to the mountains, that's two extra suitcases and three extra handbags that I got to carry of hers. Because she's going to want to go when it's cold so she can get the full effect. I'd rather go to the beach.
0: Okay.
1: That's less clothes.
0: Yes.
1: And less walking. A lot less walking. You go to the beach, you stay. You go to the mountains, you got to hike.
2: That is true. Mornings with Gordo and Tracy Lee. Hello?
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0: US 96.3 with Megan Maroney. I'm Kim Allen, heading into our long Memorial Day weekend. Fisher, have you got any big plans?
1: You know, not really. I think we're going to kind of have a relaxed weekend. We've had several very big events, my daughter's birthday and, you know, of course, Mother's Day and whatnot. So I think we're going to have a pretty chill weekend.
0: That's good. And, of course, we all want to remember the reason for Memorial Day.
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0: Mayor Chris Jansen here on your hometown country, US 96.3. And just as a reminder, coming up tomorrow, the Genuine Mississippi Farmers Market is going to be happening at the Brannan Amphitheater. I want to say it was at Rankin County Co-op last week, but they've moved it to the Brannan Amphitheater. More spaces for vendors and, of course, more opportunities to shop from those said local vendors. Again, that's happening tomorrow starting at 8 a.m. All right, let's find out what's happening out on the roadways.
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3: MDOT reporting no accidents this time outside of a couple of construction zones. There's no major slowdowns in the market either. Let's please make sure we're buckled up and driving safely so that we can have a great holiday weekend. That's your Metro Traffic.
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10: This afternoon, be on the lookout for some pop-up showers and thunderstorms. You're going to be unsettled for the rest of your Friday as temperatures have climbed into some low 80s. We'll fall down to 60s tonight with a few more showers and rumbles of thunder. And then again, rain and storm chances on and off throughout the weekend. I'm meteorologist Matt Standridge.

That's She's Everything from Brad Paisley here on your hometown country, US 96.3. Fisher here. And as we are kicking off the Memorial Day weekend, it is very important to remember the reason for Memorial Day. It's to commemorate the men and women who died while serving in the US Armed Forces. So to them and their families,

So coming up on Saturday, June 27th at a Nissan Stadium, it is the last call, the final Alan Jackson show. How'd you like to go? We're your hometown country, US 96.3, partnering with Mack Hike for Jackson. 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If you'd like a shot at winning it, all you got to do is go to our website, us963.com, and register there.

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0: 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And as I'm sure you are aware, we are kicking off the Memorial Day weekend. And I came across a couple of interesting facts about the Memorial Day. For example, Memorial Day is always observed on the last Monday of May, which is May 25th this year. But next year, it's going to be the last day of May, May 31st. So now you know. All right, let's find out what's happening on the roadways.
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3: MDOT reporting no accidents at this time outside of a couple of construction zones. There's no major slowdowns in the market either. Let's please make sure we're buckled up and driving safely so that we can have a great holiday weekend. That's your Metro Traffic.

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1: A baker's dozen is, what is that? Is that 13?
2: It's 13.
1: 13. Yeah,
2: it's
1: not gonna All right. Know. Hope, what are you thinking?
3: I think, yes. He will know that.
1: All right, let's find out.
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1: And you can hear the girlfriend in the background.
3: No!

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0: Bailey Zimmerman and Chevy Silverado here on your hometown country, US 96.3. Fisher here. So I came across some fun facts about Memorial Day, and here's another one. Did you know that it was called Decoration Day from 1868 to 1970, and we didn't officially name it Memorial Day until 1971? And that's when we also started observing it as the last Monday in May. So now you know about that, too. Here's a look at what's going on the drive home.
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0: No accidents at this time outside of a couple of construction zones. There's no major slowdowns in the market either. Let's please make sure we're buckled up and driving safely so that we can have a great holiday weekend. That's your Metro traffic. 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

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Alan Jackson, the finale. 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
8: This afternoon, be on the lookout for some pop-up showers and thunderstorms. You're going to be unsettled for the rest of your Friday as temperatures have climbed into some low 80s. We'll fall down to 60s tonight with a few more showers and rumbles of thunder. And then again, rain and storm chances on and off throughout the weekend. I'm meteorologist Matt Standridge.

Well, love me some Sarah Evans. That's Suds in the Bucket here on your hometown country, US 96.3. Well, Ella Langley was doing an interview, and she's talking about going home. And she says, I mean, her dad has passed away, but her mom still treats her like a little girl, and she finds comfort in that. Here she is now, Be Her, on US 96.3.

0: That is Russell Dickerson, your hometown country, US 96.3. So earlier this week, it was announced that the Super Bowl is going to be in Nashville in 2030. So do you think that we could finally get a country star to do the halftime show? Maybe they could ask this guy. Let's start a petition.
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I can't believe I almost forgot. We're your hometown country, US 96.3. Fisher is my name. And Jelly Roll, as you know, is coming to the Brandon Amphitheater June 3rd. And I almost forgot to give away my pair of tickets for today. So we're going to give you a cue to call coming up next hour to give you a chance to win a pair of tickets to see Jelly Roll when he comes to the amphitheater. But first, let's find out what's happening with the drive home.

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1: MDOT reporting no accidents at this time outside of a couple of construction zones. There's no major slowdowns in the market either. Let's please make sure we're buckled up and driving safely so that we can have a great holiday weekend. That's your Metro traffic.
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latest from Kane Brown. It's Woman here on your hometown country, US 96.3. So coming up next hour, we've got those tickets to give away to see Jelly Roll when he comes to the Brandon Amphitheater June 3rd. Give you a cue to call. And again, we'll do that coming up next hour. But first, it's Riley Green and Luke Combs. It's a different round here on US 96.3.

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wonderful things. Megan Maroney here on your hometown country, US 96.3. Fisher Alexander is my name. And how about we give away some Jelly Roll tickets? We'll take caller number 9 right now, 601-995-9600. Caller number 9 will win tickets to see Jelly Roll when he comes to the amphitheater June 3rd. Caller 9 now, 601-995-9600. It was

0: That is Vincent Mason. Wish you well here on your hometown country, US 96.3. All right, let's give away some Jelly Roll tickets. Hello, US 96.3. Who is this?
1: Alicia White.
0: Well, hey there, Alicia. Where are you calling me from?
1: I'm calling from JS, Mississippi.
0: Well, Alicia from JS. Hey, congratulations. You're caller number 9.
1: Awesome. I've never won anything before.
0: Well, you've just won yourself a pair of tickets to see Jelly Roll. Now, Jelly is, of course, going to be coming to the Brandon Amphitheater on June 3rd. You and a guest are going to get to go. So you got 2 tickets. Who are you going to take with you?
1: I'm probably my husband.
0: That would be a good choice. Y'all are going to have a fantastic time. So congratulations and thanks for listening.
1: Thank you so much. 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
3: MDOT reporting no accidents this time outside of a couple of construction zones. There's no major slowdowns in the market either. Let's please make sure we're buckled up and driving safely so that we can have a great holiday weekend. That's your Metro Traffic.

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7: This evening, we have a couple isolated showers and thunderstorms around, but coverage looks very hit or miss. That coverage, though, will increase late tonight and really into your Saturday and Sunday for your weekend. Temperatures this weekend expect mid-80s with on and off rain. I'm meteorologist Matt Standridge.

We're your hometown country, US 96.3. Fisher here. This is George Burge, who says that him and his family are addicted to FaceTime. They FaceTime at least twice a day. Here he is now with Ride, Ride, Ride.

The National Weather Service in Jackson has issued a severe thunderstorm warning for Central Capaya County in Central Mississippi until 6:15 p.m. Central Daylight Time. At 5:28 p.m. Central Daylight Time, a severe thunderstorm was located near Glencee, or 9 miles west of Hazlehurst, moving northeast at 15 miles per hour. Hazard, 60 miles per hour wind gusts and quarter-size hail. Source, radar indicated. Impact, hail damage to vehicles is expected. Expect wind damage to roofs, siding, and trees. This severe thunderstorm will be near Hazlehurst and Glencee around 5:35 p.m. Central Daylight Time. For your protection, move to an interior room on the lowest floor of a building.

0: Dustin Lynch, Chevrolet, your hometown country, US 96.3. Fisher here. So I came across some fun facts about Memorial Day since we are kicking off the Memorial Day weekend. And did you know that at 3 o'clock local time, we're supposed to pause and remember the brave men and women who died in service of our nation? Didn't know that, but do that on Monday at 3. All right, let's find out one more time what's happening on the drive home.
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3: MDOT reporting no accidents at this time outside of a couple of construction zones. There's no major slowdowns in the market either. Let's please make sure we're buckled up and driving safely so that we can have a great holiday weekend. That's your Metro Traffic.
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So here at your hometown country, US 96.3, we want to send you to Nashville Saturday, June 27th to Nissan Stadium for the last call, the final Alan Jackson show. We got a couple of tickets, two nights to stay in Nashville, and a $500 gift card. We'd like to hook you up as we partnered with Mack Hike Ford Jackson to make this happen. And the show's going to be fantastic. I mean, you're going to have Eric Church,

0: Eric Church, Riley Green, Luke Bryan, and many others, all paying tribute to the great Alan Jackson. You want a shot at winning? 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

The National Weather Service in Jackson has issued a severe thunderstorm warning for southeastern Simpson County in central Mississippi, southwestern Smith County in central Mississippi, northwestern Covington County in southeastern Mississippi, north central Jefferson Davis County in south central Mississippi until 7 p.m. Central Daylight Time. At 5:55 p.m. Central Daylight Time,

time, a severe thunderstorm was located near Mount Olive, for 8 miles south of Magee, moving north at 15 miles per hour. Hazard, 60 miles per hour wind gusts and half dollar size hail. Source, radar indicated. Impact, hail damage to vehicles is expected. Expect wind damage to roofs, siding, and trees. This severe thunderstorm will be near Magee and Mount Olive around 6 p.m. Central Daylight Time. Sanatorium around 6:10 p.m. Central Daylight Time. Mize around 6:15 p.m. Central Daylight Time. Martinville around 6:30 p.m. Central Daylight Time. 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

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Tucker Wetmore here on your hometown country, US 96.3. Fisher Alexander here with your dad joke of the day for Friday. Here we go. What's a tornado's favorite party game? Twister. Here's Lady A.

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3: This evening, we have a couple isolated showers and thunderstorms around, but coverage looks very hit or miss. That coverage, though, will increase late tonight and really into your Saturday and Sunday for your weekend. Temperatures this weekend expect mid-80s with on and off rain. I'm meteorologist Matt Standridge.

Very sad to hear about the passing of NASCAR driver Kyle Busch yesterday. We are your hometown country, US 96.3. Apparently, he passed away due to the result of an undisclosed severe illness. He's only 41 years old. And apparently, he was struggling with some pretty serious sinus issues back on a race on May 10th, but no word on if that was related. Corey Kettner, US 96.3.

National Weather Service in Jackson has issued a severe thunderstorm warning for northeastern Simpson County in central Mississippi, northern Smith County in central Mississippi, until 7:30 p.m. Central Daylight Time. At 6:24 p.m. Central Daylight Time, a severe thunderstorm was located near White Oak or near Raleigh, moving northeast at 20 miles per hour. Hazard, 60 miles per hour wind gusts and quarter-size hail. Source, radar indicated. Impact, hail damage to vehicles is expected. Expect wind damage to roofs, siding, and trees. This severe thunderstorm will be near Raleigh and Burns around 6:30 p.m. Central Daylight Time. Pineville around 6:50 p.m. Central Daylight Time. For your protection, move to an interior room on the lowest floor of a building.

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Is at the Rankin County Co-op, I believe, last weekend, but they're at the Brandon Amphitheater this weekend. More parking spaces and more growth, more vendors. It's open tomorrow starting at 8 a.m. Again, that's at the Brandon Amphitheater, weather permitting. 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

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Fisher Alexander's my name, strolling out the door. Right now, it's Luke Combs. 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If you're

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